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8: Slight chance of thunderstorms tonight. Otherwise, mainly clear skies. Lows dip down to about 66. Cloudy skies expected tomorrow. Chance of thunderstorms. Daytime highs approaching 81. Chance of thunderstorms tomorrow night. Lows around 67. Mid-80s Friday with thunderstorms likely. Mid-90s, mainly clear Saturday. I'm Staff Meteorologist Jennifer Wojcicki.
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0: 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And if you would like to see some photos of all the fun we have, you certainly can. And they are on my Facebook page at Rowdy Vision. That is also the place you can meet all my rowdy friends like Jennifer, who says, I care deeply for about 5 people in my life and about 500 to 600 dogs on the internet that I have never met. Never let it be said that Ken is not a thinker, because he is, and he shares his brilliance on Facebook today. It says, my idea of meal prepping is ordering 2 pizzas. So I have breakfast in the morning. And it's Lisa that cares for others, and she cares deeply, especially those who are suffering. She offered these words of comfort to a friend recently. I wish I could take away your pain and give it to someone that we both hate.
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0: So despite being the host of the World Cup, the United States actually experienced a year-over-year decline in visitors in June. Go figure. Total overseas visitors down 1.8% year-over-year. That's compared to an already low June 2025 figure, which itself was down about 3.4% from the same month in 2024. Now, these numbers still seem relatively small to me, but experts say they do add up. Thankfully, the mass export of ranch dressing has offset any losses the nation may have felt with the downturn of actual visitors.
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0: It was the Buffalo Scrape. 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We're all wondering, is that guy going to be all right? Well, we've got the update, so stay close. And coming up in just a couple, Raymond is in big trouble. And you know what, Raymond? You should be.
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0: Here's your updated forecast from the Certified Transmission Weather Center.
7: Partly cloudy tonight with a slight chance of thunderstorms. Lows around 66. Chance of thunderstorms tomorrow, 81. Chance for storms tomorrow night. Lows dip down to about 67. Mainly cloudy skies expected. Daytime highs approaching 86. Friday, with thunderstorms likely. 95, mainly sunny skies. Saturday. I'm staff meteorologist Jennifer Wojcicki.
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1: The Pentagon will roll out annual testosterone screenings for soldiers age 30 and older. The Army's new slogan, be all you can be. Pending blood work. According to a new study, the more expensive the engagement ring, the shorter the marriage might be. Now that right there is some science that the average guy can get behind. Oh, and Hooters restaurants are attempting a comeback by rebranding across the country and promising to be more family friendly. And for many kids in the South, quite often that's the best place to visit mom while she's at work.
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10: Partly cloudy tonight with a slight chance of thunderstorms. Lows around 66. Chance of thunderstorms tomorrow, 81. Chance for storms tomorrow night. Lows dip down to about 67. Mainly cloudy skies expected. Daytime highs approaching 86. Friday with thunderstorms likely. 95. Mainly sunny skies. Saturday. I'm staff meteorologist Jennifer Wojcicki.
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1: It's Ridin' with Rowdy.
0: A Florida man was arrested for DUI after operating a lawnmower on a busy road. The Florida Highway Patrol received multiple reports around 8:30 Friday morning about this man driving his mower erratically on the southbound side of the road, and the traffic cameras confirm those eyewitness accounts. The rider was later identified as 38-year-old Christopher Spain, who was pulled over but refused to perform any field sobriety exercises. But he did inform officers that he was only two beers away from finishing the front yard.
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0: What's the big entertainment story today? Zendaya says she's going to take a break. After doing a number of major press tours this year, do you realize in 2026 she has been in or will be seen in The Drama, The Odyssey, Spider-Man, Brand New Day, and Dune Part 3? Plus, she was already in the sound booth earlier this year recording lines for her role in Shrek 5, which will be out next year. Of course, many of you are wondering just who Zendaya is, and I'm one of them.
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0: of the clock. Called him Amos Moses. Sit down on him, Amos. Make it count, son. About 45 minutes southeast of Jeopardy, Louisiana.
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7: Slight chance for storms tonight, otherwise partly cloudy skies. Lows dip down to about 65. Chance for storms tomorrow, high temperatures reach up to 81. Overcast skies, mainly cloudy. Tomorrow night, chance of thunderstorms, 67. Highs around 86 Friday, with thunderstorms likely. 95, mainly sunny skies Saturday. I'm staff meteorologist Jennifer Wojcicki.
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0: A Houston woman learned the hard way that pole dancing can be a real splash. While practicing at home and recording a video, the pole she had installed just a couple days earlier ripped loose from the ceiling and slammed into a fire sprinkler. Well, within seconds, thousands of gallons of water were pouring into her apartment and the one directly below it. Asha Gilbert says that's all the hint she needed that exotic dancing was probably not for her, but she is quite excited about her future opportunities as a synchronized swimmer.
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0: Try and figure this one out. Taco Bell reported a 5.8% drop in sales, and I know what you're thinking. But that was actually in the first week or two before this tainted lettuce disruption that gave 1,500 people an awful case of the trots. Now, many experts in the fast food space say that financial dips like this can actually be expected in the summer months, but Taco Bell will rebound, and with a new customer base to boot, likely those looking to shed that final 15 pounds before the end of beach season.
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0: goal, and I have a feeling these dedicated men will hit their mark and leave it in several pubs and taverns all across the world. And we all know that smoking is bad for you, but this particular danger was not written on the package. But after this weekend, maybe it should be.
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5: Here's your updated forecast from the Certified Transmission Weather Center.
9: Slight chance of thunderstorms overnight, otherwise partly cloudy skies. Lows dip down to about 65. Overcast Thursday, chance of thunderstorms, highs level off around 81. Chance for storms Thursday night, 67. Storms likely Friday, daytime highs approaching 86, 95, mainly sunny skies, Saturday. I'm staff meteorologist Jennifer Wojcicki.
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0: 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Yeah, he was found severely dehydrated after he accidentally became trapped in the BMW he was trying to steal. Well, the car's owner alerted local police after he received a phone call from the thief pleading to get him out of that sweltering vehicle. I'm guessing they must have known one another. The suspect was so weakened by the oven-like interior that police had to take him away in a wheelchair because he could not walk. But that wheelchair was returned to its point of origination. That was the hospital, located directly next door to the local jail.
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0: Before we go, I got to tell you about this German woman who knew smoking was bad for her health and proved it when she fell out a hospital window while trying to sneak a cigarette. 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She was at that hospital visiting a friend when she just climbed out of that window for a quick puffy puff. And while true, that cigarette may have taken years off her life, it was the gravity that tried to take the rest all at once.
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7: Slight chance of thunderstorms overnight, otherwise partly cloudy skies. Lows dip down to about 65. Overcast Thursday, chance of thunderstorms. Highs level off around 81. Chance for storms Thursday night, 67. Storms likely Friday, daytime highs approaching 86. 95, mainly sunny skies Saturday. I'm Staff Meteorologist Jennifer Wojcicki.
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So I got me some gigs on Saturday nights, not much more than orchestrated fights. I'd come home

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5: Slight chance of thunderstorms overnight, otherwise partly cloudy skies. Lows dip down to about 65. Overcast Thursday, chance of thunderstorms. Highs level off around 81. Chance for storms Thursday night, 67. Storms likely Friday, daytime highs approaching 86. 95, mainly sunny skies Saturday. I'm Staff Meteorologist Jennifer Wojcicki.
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0: Weather Center.
1: Mainly clear skies overnight with a low of 65. Chance of rain showers Thursday. Daytime highs approaching 81. Cloudy skies expected. Mainly cloudy skies expected Thursday night. Thunderstorms likely. Lows dip down to about 67. Storms likely Friday. Highs level off around 86. 95. Mainly sunny Saturday. I'm staff meteorologist Jennifer Wojcicki.
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2: 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Here's your updated forecast from the Certified Transmission Weather Center.
3: Lows level off around 65 overnight under mainly clear skies. Cloudy skies expected Thursday. Chance for showers. High temperatures reach up to 80. Thunderstorms likely Thursday night. Lows level off around 68. Mainly cloudy skies expected. Low 80s Friday with storms likely. Mid 90s mainly sunny Saturday. I'm staff meteorologist Jennifer Wojcicki.
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2: Well, I ain't afraid of dying. 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

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Ready or not, here comes another chunk of the most legendary country Northeast Kansas has to offer. 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
1: 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Here's your updated forecast from the Certified Transmission Weather Center.
2: Lows level off around 65. Overnight, under partly cloudy skies. Chance of rain showers. Thursday, daytime highs approaching 80. Overcast skies. Thunderstorms likely. Thursday night, lows dip down to about 68. Mainly cloudy skies expected. Daytime highs approaching 83. Friday, with thunderstorms likely. 94, mainly sunny. Saturday. I'm Staff Meteorologist Jennifer Wojcicki.
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But up there at the courthouse, they didn't laugh, 'cause to type it up, it took the whole staff. 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

Yeah, Red Rider, this is the Cottonmouth and the Psycho Billy Cadillac. Come on. Haul. This is the Cottonmouth and Negatory on the cost of this machine there, Red Rider. You might say I went right up to the factory and picked it up. It's cheaper that way.

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3: 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Here's your updated forecast from the Certified Transmission Weather Center.
4: Chance of rain showers today. Otherwise, cloudy skies expected. Daytime highs approaching 80. Thunderstorms likely. Tonight, lows level off around 68. Mainly cloudy skies. Cloudy skies expected. Tomorrow, storms likely. Highs level off around 83. Temperatures above average. Saturday and Sunday, with highs from the mid-90s to near 100. I'm Staff Meteorologist Jennifer Wojcicki.
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0: Thunderstorms likely.
1: Tonight, lows level off around 68, mainly cloudy skies.
0: Cloudy skies expected.
1: Tomorrow,
0: storms likely.
1: Highs level off around 83. Temperatures above average Saturday and Sunday, with highs from the mid-90s to near 100.
0: I'm staff meteorologist Jennifer Wojcicki.

That's Michael Peterson and Drink, Swear, Steal, and Lie on Country 106. Not very good morning to you. Hi, I'm Jim West, your host. It is Thursday, July 23rd today, and let's see what's going on. A little bit of rain action happening currently here in Topeka around Shawnee County, and we're keeping 100% chance of rain in the forecast. And tomorrow on Friday, nearly 100% chance, 97%. So it looks like we're going to be into the rain here for the morning, the afternoon, evening, and right into tomorrow. Our high today only going to reach 76. Quite a break from some of those heat advisories that we've had over the last few days. 64 is our temperature now. Quick look at the weekend. Saturday showing a lot of sunshine and a high of 95. And Sunday, a lot of sunshine there and a high of 98. So we're back to a warm weekend. And then Monday, of course, we'll kick off with something like 102. So I guess we can enjoy this weather we're having today. Why not? 76 for the high, and we're at 63 now.

0: Yeah, saluting our military, no matter what stage of your service you're in, where the stars and stripes and eagles fly. Aaron Tippin with a salute for our military this morning at 6:19. Good morning, Jim West, your host. And if you're having a birthday today, happy birthday to you. Let's see who's having a birthday. Woody Harrelson, the actor, he is in everything. Since Cheers, he has been in some of the biggest movies ever. Woody Harrelson. I don't know who his agent is, but boy, he's a good one. Keeping him working. He turns 65 years old today, that Woody Harrelson does. One of the famous guitar players in the rock and roll world, Slash, who with the band Guns N' Roses, he turned 61 years old today. Revered in the guitar world. Also, speaking of revered, Alison Krauss of Union Station, you know her band? So Alison Krauss, with a ton of Grammys, over 30 Grammys, bluegrass legend at this point, she turns 55 years old today. Marlon Wayans from the Wayans Brothers, you know, they do a lot of comedy stuff, 54 years old today. And here's a name from the past. Maybe you remember this one. Monica Lewinsky. She turns 53 today. If you're having a birthday today, happy birthday to you. Keith Urban on the way. With days go by, and they certainly do. Faster and faster the older you get. Here on Country 106.9.
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5: If you're thinking

66 degrees in Topeka, Shawnee County on our way to 76 for the high today, and 100% chance of rain stays in the forecast. Here's Johnny Lee.

0: Such an amazing song there for Johnny Lee, Looking for Love. And it's so different because it was recorded in Hollywood, California, instead of Nashville, Tennessee. And they used all those fantastic musicians, studio musicians over in Hollywood, California, like Larry Carlton on guitar. They had Mike from the group Bread. All these guys were studio musicians at one time, and they were all playing on this song. It's pretty amazing. And I remember when this song came out and was getting played on the radio at the very first time. I was sitting between turntables, and I couldn't even believe we were playing this song. It came out of the movie, of course, Urban Cowboy. But at the time, it sounded so different from everything else that was on the radio. It was really fresh and different. And now we don't really think about that. It just kind of blends in with everything else. But there was a time when that song was very, very different from all the other country songs that were being played. And probably some of that because it was recorded in Hollywood, California, instead of Nashville, Tennessee. Good morning, Jim West, your host in. 66 degrees on our way to 76 today. 100% chance of rain staying in the forecast. 83 tomorrow on Friday, and yeah, we're going to have rain in the forecast there as well. Let's see what happened on this date, July 23rd. It's a Thursday for us, of course. But on this date, 1903, the Ford Motor Company sells its first car. They were so excited. They were so excited. They ran home and washed the grease off their hands and went back and had a big party. Also on this date in 1904, the ice cream cone was invented. Thank you for that. That is the perfect way to walk around in a crowd with ice cream. It's one of them, the ice cream cone. Boy, they got fancy with the ice cream cone, didn't they? They got, you know, now they get where they pour chocolate inside the ice cream cone. And as you're eating your ice cream, it makes it, you know, you look forward to getting to the ice cream cone because there's more chocolate down there. Oh, it's a gold mine. I know I'm a little crazy about ice cream cones this morning. I digress. Got Diamond Rio on the way. How Your Love Makes Me Feel. Tim McGraw, too, on Country 106.
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4: Chance of rain showers today, otherwise cloudy skies expected. Daytime highs approaching 80. Thunderstorms likely tonight, lows level off around 68, mainly cloudy skies. Cloudy skies expected tomorrow, storms likely, highs level off around 83. Temperatures above average Saturday and Sunday, with highs from the mid-90s to near 100. I'm staff meteorologist Jennifer Vujcicki.

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1: On a warm summer's evening, on a train bound for nowhere, I met up with a gambler. We were both too tired to sleep, so we took turns of staring out the window at the darkness till boredom overtook us. And he began to speak. He said, "Son, I've made a life

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Country 106.9 and Craig Morgan. Hi, I'm Jim West. Coming up, well, let's see what Taco Bell is up to. That's on the way right now. It's Conway.

0: You know what it is? It's the dryer, Radio Nick.
1: Yeah, that's what it is.
0: It's the dryer. The dryer keeps shrinking my pants and my shirts.
1: Yeah.
0: It's the dryer.
1: I hate it. I hate it when that happens.
0: I know it is. It's a stupid dryer. You know, I've left them in there too long, and now they've shrunk some more.
1: Oh, man.
0: They keep shrinking. Anyway,
1: all the time to me.
0: Good morning. I'm Jim West, your host, Radio Nick over here. We're at 66 degrees currently here in Topeka and Shawnee County on our way to 76, keeping 100% chance of rain in the forecast today. Well, we've been talking about our beloved Taco Bell.
1: Yeah.
0: Yes. And so they're doing some cyclospora damage control. You know, that parasite that hit the lettuce, and then all of a sudden, you know, they're pointing their fingers at Taco Bell, and then the FDA had to walk it all back and go, well, it's not really, you know.
1: Yeah, yeah, it's been in the news quite a bit here lately.
0: And the FDA didn't even say sorry. You know, and Taco Bell, in the meantime, they're down about 20% in sales, okay? Because people are like, I ain't going there.
1: Right.
0: It's my beloved Taco Bell, but I ain't going there.
1: Yeah.
0: So now you can, because, well, Taco Bell is doing some damage control. So Taco Bell recently announced a $1 lettuce-free enchilito. Okay, do you know what's the enchilito?
1: I've heard of it. I've never actually had it.
0: Is it like a burrito and an enchilada all in one?
1: I'm assuming that's probably what it is.
0: It kind of sounds like that.
1: It does.
0: It's a $1 lettuce free. They're not putting any lettuce on it.
1: Okay.
0: And they said this is for the folks who've been riding with us, just to show how much we appreciate you. Now there's a company that appreciates their customers.
1: Yeah. Definitely.
0: The beloved Taco Bell is doing big things, Nick.
1: They sure are, man.
0: Did you know that they have reward members?
1: I didn't know that.
0: Yeah, some kind of app on the phone. You can be a reward member if you go there enough.
1: Yeah. Oh.
0: You know, if you build up a tolerance. You can also purchase, some regular nacho fries for $1.
1: Nice.
0: You know, over there at the beloved Taco Bell.
1: I gotta say this about Taco Bell, as far as like prices go, like I think they're pretty reasonably fair as like compared

0: Yeah, I think they are.
1: I think I saw that on a commercial.
0: Yep.
1: On the television.
0: I believe they brought back the Gordita Crunch. That was a big, I think, 90s
1: item. Listen to you.
0: Yeah.
1: Listen to you. You're rattling off the menu.
0: I know my Taco Bell.
1: Oh, you're beloved. Taco Bell. I knew you loved Taco Bell. It's okay. Profess your love.
0: I love Taco Bell.
1: There it is. Radio Nick professing his love for Taco Bell.
0: Same people that own KFC, well, too.
1: That was what?
0: Yeah, same people that own KFC. Did you know that?
1: Yum Brands.
0: Yeah, Yum Brands.
1: See? I know stuff, Nick.
0: You know.
1: You can't get things past old Jim West. So anyway, yeah.
0: Surprise me there.
1: So hopefully Taco Bell, I mean, the beloved Taco Bell, gets its customers back. So if you've been like, I need my Taco Bell.
0: Yeah.
1: You know how people are.
0: Right.
1: You know, once you get a taste for something,
0: yeah,
1: you know, you got to have it. You know, there are people out there. I don't want the lettuce, but I want my Taco Bell.
0: Yeah.
1: You know, so now maybe it's safe to go back. I don't know.
0: I don't know.
1: I'm guessing.
0: Can we go there later today? Can he pay for my meal?
1: I think you can go there now.
0: I can go there now?
1: I think you can.
0: Okay.
1: Yeah.
0: Well, you got to pay for my breakfast. Again.
1: See, ladies and gentlemen, this is why I yell and I'm grumpy in the morning, because of Radio Nick. I don't know. Maybe I'll be less grumpy if you go to Taco Bell for us.
0: Okay.
1: I'll buy if you fly.
0: You'll buy my enchiladas this afternoon.
1: I said I'd buy if you fly.
0: Okay.
1: You know what that means?
0: Yes. I'm gonna drive in my car to go get the
1: your car. Now you're calling your car a car?
0: Yeah.
1: The Cadillac?
0: How dare you?
1: The Cadillac is gonna be so mad at you.
0: I don't do that very often.
1: Yes. So Radio Nick is going to fly in his Cadillac.
0: Yeah.
1: To the Taco Bell.
0: That's right.
1: His expensive car.
0: Yeah.
1: Is going to be in line the cheap, beloved Taco Bell.
0: My car kind of has a mind of its own sometimes.
1: Yeah. But I wonder why. I guess it depends on who's behind the wheel.
0: That's right.
1: All right. Toby Keith on the way and John Anderson on Country 106.9.
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8: Northeast Kansas weather. chance of rain showers. Today

today, otherwise cloudy skies expected. Daytime highs approaching 80. Thunderstorms likely. Tonight, lows level off around 68, mainly cloudy skies. Cloudy skies expected. Tomorrow, storms likely. Highs level off around 83. Temperatures above average, Saturday and Sunday, with highs from the mid-90s to near 100. I'm staff meteorologist Jennifer Wojcicki.

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1: 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Vicki's running mate is Joe Newland. 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Vicki Schmidt and Joe Newland will fight tirelessly to protect our land, water, and way of life. 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Finally, someone who has our back, Vicki Schmidt and Joe Newland for governor and lieutenant governor. Defend US PAC paid for and is responsible for the content of this advertising. Dustin McIntyre, treasurer, not authorized by any candidate or candidate's committee. Defend US PAC.us.
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0: Yeah, ready for the country in Waylon. Old Waylon. Hoss. Watasha. He's got a lot of names, that Waylon does. Waylon Jennings. Ready for the country at 7:35. Hi, I'm Jim West. This is a time here in Topeka and Shawnee County where people are just getting out in the street and start driving around and making other drivers angry. The good drivers. The good drivers get angry. Maybe even a little bit of road rage. Even though they're not road raging, there's that it's harbored inside of them. But there was a couple of people, an elderly woman in Carthage, Texas. She thought her accelerator was her brakes, and she crashed into an SUV at a Dollar General store. So there she pulls into the Dollar General store and thinks she's putting on the brakes, and she hits the accelerator and hits an SUV at the Dollar General. Going to be more than a dollar to fix that SUV. Thank goodness, no injuries. Police were reporting no injuries. But a lot of shattered glass and even some bricks from the Dollar General store. Oh, boy. That's going to be expensive. And then up in Portland, Oregon, a guy recently crashed into a Sherwin-Williams paint store. Okay? And then police say he lost control and he hit the paint store and then he ran. He fled. I guess he was embarrassed. He was buying paint. Oh, I can't be caught at the Sherwin-Williams paint store. My friends will never let me live this one down. I don't know why, but he had to flee. He had to flee the scene, and officers later arrested him. But we haven't heard the rest of the story, as Paul Harvey would say. Got to be careful out there. Those drivers, not sure which is the gas pedal and which is the brake sometimes. And there's definitely people out there who don't know what a turn signal is. Yeah, that little lever to the left of your steering wheel, right behind it, right there, that thing. Use it. It lets people know what you're doing. We need that. We need that help. As good as a driver, as most of us are, we still need you to use some turn signals, okay? Please. Tracy Lawrence on the way. George Strait on Country 106.9.
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6: Chance of rain showers today, otherwise cloudy skies expected. Daytime highs approaching 80. Thunderstorms likely tonight, lows level off around 68, mainly cloudy skies. Cloudy skies expected tomorrow, storms likely, highs level off around 83. Temperatures above average Saturday and Sunday, with highs from the mid-90s to near 100. I'm staff meteorologist Jennifer Vujcicki.

George Strait says that's one of his most favorite songs he's ever recorded, Amarillo by Morning. I think it's one of my favorites by him, too. 745, 66 degrees in Topeka on our way to 76 today, keeping that 100% chance of rain in the forecast all day. Here's Brooks and Dunn.

0: Used to Be Mine, Brooks and Dunn on Country 106.9 749. Well, there's lots of things going on here in Topeka. One of the things is Steins and Vines this weekend. I'll have a family four-pack for you to win coming up. But also, the world's largest operating steam locomotive, the Union Pacific Big Boy, number 4014, is rolling back into Topeka today. Maybe you've heard about this. Maybe you haven't. Maybe this is the first time you're hearing about it. But this is one of the largest. It is the largest operating steam locomotive right now. And it's going to be at the Great Overland Station right here in Topeka. They expect its arrival around 12:15. And a big celebration, of course. Outdoor food and drinks start around 10 o'clock. So you can be all hydrated by the time big boy shows up. And you can also beat the heat. You can go inside the station, or maybe the rain, whatever's going to be happening at noon today. You can enjoy air conditioning and restrooms and great viewing opportunities. Evidently, there's going to be some adult beverages, Radio Nick. Adult beverages at the Great Overland Station here in Topeka. Did you know that?
1: I did not know that. I did know that the locomotive was going to be here in town today.
0: Yeah.
1: So
0: admission is $3 for adults and kids 12 and under, only $1, and they're going to accept card or cash. So the Union Pacific Big Boy, number 4014, going to be rolling in here today.
1: Sounds like an awesome time.
0: You know, I heard this train from a distance. I didn't know what it was. And I was close to the railroad tracks this day that it was rolling through. And it was the lowest rumble I had ever heard on a railroad track.
1: Yeah.
0: I mean, it was uncanny. And I didn't know what was going on. Then the next day somebody said, oh, yeah, the big boy rolled through. It was like, oh, that must have been it, you know. And since this is the world's largest operating steam locomotive, you know, the railroad tracks, if they could talk, they'd be like, oh, no, it's coming back. Oh, that thing's so heavy, so big. It's the biggest thing ever. Oh, yeah, it's going to make the rails on the railroad track grunt.
1: I used to be so fascinated with trains when I was a kid. I used to watch that show, Thomas the Tank Engine. And they talk to each other on there. They have like different voices and stuff like that.
0: Was this a cartoon?
1: This was a cartoon. I believe it aired on PBS. Oh,
0: okay, when I was a kid. Hold on. Anyway. Hold on, Radio Nick. Yeah. Let's reel you back here into reality.
1: Okay.
0: Okay. This is a real steam engine.
1: Yeah.
0: Yeah. This is real stuff. Okay. This is no cartoon.
1: Yeah.
0: But it should be a lot of fun. Take the family. See the world's largest operating steam locomotive right here in Topeka today.
1: Yeah.
0: At the Great Overland Station.
1: Yep.
0: And as I mentioned, it's going to be there around 12:15.
1: Yeah.
0: If things are running on time. And if they're not, ain't nothing you can do. But there's going to be lots of activity around the Great Overland Station. $3 for adults, $1 for kids 12 and under. So there you go. That should be a lot of fun. I would love to go to that, actually.
1: Yeah.
0: You know, maybe you could drive me over there in your Cadillac.
1: Yeah, that would be awesome. Yeah let's do that.
0: Yeah. Maybe not. Martina McBride on the way on Country 106.
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0: Yep, that's Highway 101 and Walking, Talking, Crying, an old Roger Miller song. Hi, I'm Jim West. All right, let's get something away. I got the Steins and Vines Family 4-Pack for the big festival at the Topeka Zoo. It's this Saturday, and it goes all day, like from 9 a.m. until 8 p.m., and we're talking about some endless summer fun. And you thought there was nothing left to do. Oh, there's plenty. Plenty of summer left. It's going to be a massive day on Saturday at the Topeka Zoo. 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

0: Yeah, that's Garth Brooks and Shameless on Country 106.9. Garth is on this Blame It All on My Roots tour, and his next stop is going to be in Denver, Colorado. And that's on September 4th and 5th, two big nights for him over in Denver. And that's only about 7 hours from here if you're going to make a road trip for that. Well, I want to say congratulations to DeAndre Rice up there in Meriden. He got our Steins and Vines family four-pack of tickets to get him into the Topeka Zoo for the event. It's going to be a lot of fun. I'll have another pair of tickets to give away tomorrow morning here on Country 106.
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We're at 68 degrees here in Topeka on our way to 76 today. The rain may trail off around 11 o'clock this morning in time for lunch and the big boy at Overland Train Station here in Topeka. Here's Ronnie Millsap.

0: stoking the fire there with Ronnie Millsap. It's 8:40 now. Hi, I'm Jim West. Well, found out Tim McGraw has announced he's going to be giving a pawn shop guitar to a young fan at each stop on his 2026 pawn shop guitar tour. He says this is the idea that honors his past when he pawned his high school ring to buy his first guitar. Now, his team, now Tim McGraw has a team, okay? They surround him all the time. And his team is going to go out and buy guitars from pawn shops in the cities they visit. So they're going to way overpay for some used guitars. But that's okay. Tim McGraw says, because of the story behind my pawn shop guitar in every city that we play in, we've decided to go to a pawn shop and get a guitar. So I think it's more like Tim McGraw's team that's going to go out, you know, because if Tim McGraw walks into a pawn shop, they're like, oh, falling down on hard times, huh, Tim? Want to pawn off that tour bus? You know, like, no. So it'll be his team that will go out and buy this pawn shop prize. But that's pretty cool. Tim McGraw giving out some free guitars to young fans on his tour, his 2026 pawn shop guitar tour. Daryl Singletary on the way on Country 106.9.
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Chance of rain showers today, otherwise cloudy skies. Highs level off around 80. Cloudy skies expected again tonight. Storms likely, 68. Thunderstorms likely tomorrow. High temperatures reach up to 83. Cloudy skies. Mainly sunny and dry Saturday and Sunday. Mid-90s Saturday, near 100 by Sunday. I'm staff meteorologist Jennifer Wojcicki. Country.

0: Roll on, 18-wheeler. You know that's Alabama. It's 849 now. Hi, I'm Jim West. 68 degrees on our way to 76 today. Keeping rain in the forecast for not only today, but for tomorrow, too, where the high will be 83 with rain. Well, one of those rainy days, if it makes you kind of gloomy, well, maybe you're a dog owner, and that can make your day. Almost half of the dog owners consider their pets their ultimate soulmate. We have some other findings, too. Pet owners believe they and their pet were meant to find each other. How about that? Over 50% of dog owners turn to their dog as their first source of comfort during difficult times. You know, that they just look up at you with those brown eyes or blue or whatever they are, and it just seems like they know what you're talking about. I don't know if they know the words, but they certainly know the tone, I believe. They know the mood. They read the room probably better than anybody you know. Now, here's one I never really thought of. Almost half of dog owners know their dog's astrological sign. Yeah. And a bunch of those people say their signs are compatible. I never thought about looking at the astrological sign of my dog and finding out if we're truly compatible or not. That is just a little weird. But a lot of pet owners are too. Shania Twain on the way, Little Big Town and more on Country 106.9.
1: Some call us flyover country. Others think we're just a stop on the highway. Well, they're both wrong. Small towns are the heart of Kansas, and our voices matter, no matter how far we are from KC or Wichita.
2: That's why we must vote no on the deceptive Supreme Court amendment. 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
1: But if this amendment passes, rural voters will have less power and less say, because it turns judges into politicians, giving billionaire political donors the power to buy seats on the court and decide the law in Kansas. Don't let that happen.
2: Voting no stops big money and big cities from taking over our state Supreme Court. So do your part to protect rural Kansas. Vote no on August 4th.
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We're holding at 68 degrees now in Topeka and Shawnee County on our way to 76 and 100% chance of rain. Staying in the forecast today and pretty much tomorrow, too.

0: Diffie. Well, Country 106.9, it's 9:16 now. Hi, I'm Jim West. Speaking of sightings, well, the city of Mount Dora, Florida, have you ever heard of that? Have you ever left Topeka and went on vacation to Mount Dora, Florida? But anyway, the residents there are getting warnings about wild monkeys in the area. And you're thinking, well, spring break is over, isn't it? Yeah. That's not the kind of wild monkeys we're talking about here, though. These monkeys have been spotted near parks and shopping malls. Mount Dora posted a warning on their social media asking people to admire the primates from a safe distance. Yeah. Especially if you're at the shopping mall and you have some bags, because the monkeys will want the bags. How about that? And if you're at the park there in Mount Dora, Florida, you're at a park and you're trying to feed the ducks, well, the monkeys might have a little something to say about all that, too. So I had no idea that. I know they have iguana problems and they have python problems in Florida and bug problems and mosquitoes and all that kind of stuff. Never, ever thought about Florida having a wild monkey problem. Alan Jackson on the way is Mercury Blues on Country 106.9.
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4: Northeast Kansas weather.
3: Chance of rain showers today, otherwise cloudy skies. Highs level off around 80. Cloudy skies expected again tonight, storms likely 68. Thunderstorms likely tomorrow, high temperatures reach up to 83. Cloudy skies. Mainly sunny and dry Saturday and Sunday, mid 90s Saturday, near 100 by Sunday. I'm staff meteorologist Jennifer Wojcicki.
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0: Want to be loved like that, Shenandoah. It's 9:40. Hi, I'm Jim West. Thank you so much for hanging out with me this morning. I love that you do, and appreciate all the time that you spend here and putting up with us in the morning. Do appreciate it very much. Carol Turner coming up at 10. Got Radio Nick this afternoon at 3, and then Rowdy Yates tonight at 7 here on Country 106.9. And don't forget, even though tomorrow is Friday, I'm going to give away another family four-pack of Steins and Vines for the Topeka Zoo. 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

Darling, I've wasted a lot of years not seeing the real you. But tonight your beauty is shining through. And I never took the time to let you know. So before he takes you away, please let me say.

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It's Your Kind of Country. Country's Greatest Hits, 106.9. Kenny Chesney, Summertime. Cigar and Two of a Kind, working on a full house.

Country's greatest hits, 106.9 with Garth, two of a kind, working on a full house. Carol joining you. The FDA looking into new rules that would encourage food and beverage companies to clearly disclose how much caffeine is in their products, making it easier for consumers to compare drinks, monitor their intake. The review comes as concerns grow over highly caffeinated beverages following lawsuits, investigations, and a rise in reports of children being exposed to energy drinks. While any future guidance wouldn't be legally binding, health experts continue to recommend no more than 400 milligrams of caffeine a day for healthy adults, less than 200 milligrams during pregnancy, and no more than 100 milligrams for daily teenagers, with children discouraged from consuming caffeine altogether. As I'm sitting here drinking my Mountain Dew Kickstart. On the way, Ricochet, Daddy's Money on 106.9.

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3: Chance of rain showers today, otherwise cloudy skies. Highs level off around 80. Cloudy skies expected again tonight, storms likely, 68. Thunderstorms likely tomorrow, high temperatures reach up to 83. Cloudy skies. Mainly sunny and dry Saturday and Sunday, mid-90s Saturday, near 100 by Sunday. I'm staff meteorologist Jennifer Wojcicki.
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1: Well, it was all that I could do.

was the perfect country and western song. I wrote him back a letter and I told him it was not the perfect country and western song because he hadn't said anything at all about mama, or trains, or trucks, or prison, or getting drunk. Well, he sat down and wrote another verse to the song and he sent it to me, and after reading it, I realized that my friend had written the perfect country and western song, and I felt obliged to include it on this album. The last verse goes like this here. Well, I was drunk the day my mom got out of prison.

Tell a friend about us, country's greatest hits, 106.9. David Allen Coe, you never even called me by my name. 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

0: Country's greatest hits, 106.9. Restless Heart, That Rock Won't Roll. 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On the way, Alabama, Alan Jackson and Keith Whitley.
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Keith Whitley, I Wonder, Do You Think of Me? To Billy Currington, People Are Crazy.

saw the old man's face. Front page obituary, he was a millionaire. He left his fortune to some guy he barely knew. His kids were mad as hell.

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Mama, don't forget to pray for me. 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

Country's greatest hits, 106.9, Clay Walker, Live Until I Die. If you haven't heard, McDonald's has added a couple of new breakfast sandwiches. The honey brown butter bacon egg and cheese biscuit adds a brown butter sauce to the classic. The honey brown butter chicken biscuit replaces a sausage patty with a crispy chicken filet. Early reviews, pretty much very positive about these. Now that rich, nutty flavor of brown butter you can also add to some of their other breakfast sandwiches for an extra charge, of course. But so far, it's been positive. McDonald's has also decided to expand the new

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9: Here's your updated forecast from the Certified Transmission Weather Center.
10: Chance of rain showers today, otherwise cloudy skies. Highs level off around 80. Cloudy skies expected again tonight, storms likely, 68. Thunderstorms likely. Tomorrow, high temperatures reach up to 83. Cloudy skies. Mainly sunny and dry Saturday and Sunday. Mid-90s Saturday, near 100 by Sunday.
11: I'm staff meteorologist Jennifer Wojcicki.
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0: Country's greatest hits, 106.9 George Strait Oceanfront Property. You know, we heard from George Jones with Tennessee Whiskey. George Strait says that not recording that song was one of the biggest songs he missed out on. But at the time it was pitched, he said, it just didn't feel right for me. George Jones, of course, then recorded it. He took it to number two on the country chart. But then in 2015, Chris Stapleton brought it back, put his own spin on that track. And again, it became a huge hit. On the way, Brad Paisley, Tracy Lawrence, and Jody Messina on 106.9.
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Jody Messina, Lesson in Leavin'. 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

0: time actually lowered the chance of having a good day, but then it was because people were spending that time watching TV and on their screens. There's even time for work as long as you're not going on a long commute. People feel happy if they work up to 6 hours a day. Go out to eat. Spending time eating and drinking is associated with a better day. Limit time spent on chores. They don't make you feel happier. I don't know. They kind of do me. But for a great day, they say don't spend more than 45 minutes. Oh, I wouldn't get anything done. Plan a double date. Spending time alone with a spouse basically had no impact on whether you had a great day, but spending time with a spouse and other people or another couple does. On the way, Alan Jackson, Little Man on 106.9.
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8: Chance of rain showers this afternoon. Otherwise, cloudy skies expected. Daytime highs approaching 80. Cloudy skies expected again tonight. Thunderstorms likely. Lows dip down to about 68. Thunderstorms likely. Tomorrow, high temperatures reach up to 83. Overcast. Lots of sunshine and dry Saturday and Sunday. Mid-90s Saturday. Near 100 by Sunday. I'm Staff Meteorologist Jennifer Wojcicki.
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0: Country's greatest hits, 106.9 Travis Tritt, Tell Me I Was Dreaming. 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

0: Whether you're in the barn, working in the shop, on the tractor, thanks for listening to Country's Greatest Hits 106.9. John Michael Montgomery, Be My Baby Tonight. Kenny Chesney, The Good Stuff.
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George Strait, The Fireman, Tim McGraw, Please Remember Me.

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It's your kind of country, country's greatest hits, 106.9. Patti Loveless, Timber, I'm Falling in Love. T.G. Shepherd, I Love Them Every One.

from Kansas City to Abilene, Junction City to Lawrence. We cover Kansas. We are country's greatest hits, 106.9. Keith Urban, you're my better half.

0: Country's greatest hits, 106.9, John Anderson, Seminole Wind. I see back-to-school ads everywhere as parents are starting to shop and going into debt to cover back-to-school shopping. I used to dislike back-to-school shopping more than Christmas shopping. I thought it was a lot worse, a lot more expensive. And according to a new Intuit Credit Karma survey of 1,000 parents, more than half already have credit card debt. 45% expect to take on more just to pay for those supplies and things that their kids need for school. About half admit that they actually expect to sacrifice some family essentials like groceries or other bills to pay for back to school. Tech is expensive. 52% say their children's school requires more tech funds. It's even worse for parents juggling both K through 12 costs and then college tuition with room and board. A third of parents say they're asking their kids to try to help out, get a job, pitch in, use some of their own money. And for some families, the spending doesn't stop once they buy everything on the supply list. More than half say they spent more than $250 in additional school-related cost after the year got started. Well, if they're playing sports, there's always a sports fee. There's physicals. There's uniforms. It never ends. On the way, Terry Clark, you're easy on the eyes on 106.9.
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0: likely. Tomorrow, high temperatures reach up to 83, overcast. Lots of sunshine and dry Saturday and Sunday. Mid-90s Saturday, near 100 by Sunday. I'm staff meteorologist Jennifer Wojcicki.
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Dolly, why'd you come in here looking like that? To Zac Brown as she's walking away, featuring Alan Jackson.

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1: Country's greatest hits, 106.9 Conway, I don't know a thing about love. We heard from Dolly, one of my favorites. Why'd you come in here looking like that? She's announced opening night details for her upcoming stage production of Dolly, a true original musical. That show will begin previews at Broadway.

0: Broadway's St. James Theater on Monday, December 7th, with an official opening on January 19th, which of course is Dolly's 81st birthday. Tickets are on sale right now. In an IG video post, Dolly said, "My whole life has been a musical, a grand old opera, really, and I can't wait to present it to you on Broadway. I hope you enjoy watching as much as I've enjoyed living it." On the way, Brix and Dunn, Gary Allen, and the Forrester Sisters on 106.9.
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0: It's your kind of country. Country's greatest hits, 106.9. Brooks and Dunn, hardworking man. Here's Gary Allen and her man.
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Al Ketchum, Small Town Saturday Night, George Strait, The Cowboy Rides Away,

0: Country's greatest hits, 106.9, Joe Diffie and Home. Car Scoop says Tesla has developed a balance bike for kids ages 2 to 5. It will debut July 31st. It has a lightweight magnesium frame with a Tesla logo on the side. The seat slides to 5 heights. The bike doesn't have any pedals. Kids power the bike with their feet. Orders begin shipping in late August. Well, what kind of bike is that without any pedals? Then you might as well walk. The bike is priced at $225. Get a trike. On the way, Alabama, Tennessee River on 106.9.
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3: 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Here's your updated forecast from the Certified Transmission Weather Center.
4: Mainly cloudy skies expected this afternoon with daytime highs approaching 80. Cloudy skies expected tonight, thunderstorms likely, lows of aloft around 68. Overcast skies tomorrow, storms likely, high temperatures reach up to 83. Mainly sunny skies and dry Saturday and Sunday, mid-90s Saturday, near 100 by Sunday. I'm staff meteorologist Jennifer Wojcicki.
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0: It's your kind of country. 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

0: Country's greatest hits, 106.9 Reba, One Promise Too Late. We heard from Hank Jr., Country Boy Can Survive. Don't forget, you can win a pair of tickets to see Hank at the Morton Amphitheater in Kansas City on Saturday, September 19th. That'll be here quicker than you think. 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

Oh, man, this is nice right here. 75 right now. Tomorrow's high will get up to 82, and it'll warm up again this weekend. Judd's now, why not me?

line coming up today in country music history. We're going to talk about Alison Krauss because today is her birthday. Yeah, we actually share the same hometown, as a matter of fact. And we'll talk about her plus so much more after Garth and Beaches of Cheyenne on Country 106.9.

0: Garth and Beaches of Cheyenne. Well, happy birthday to Allison Krauss today. She was born in Decatur, Illinois, back in 1971, which makes her 55. I happen to be born in Decatur as well, although I was raised here in Topeka. Of course, Allison released her first solo album back in 1987. She was then invited to join the band with which she still performs with, Allison Krauss and Union Station. And Allison Krauss recorded Raising Sand with Led Zeppelin lead singer Robert Plant back in 2007. She was also nominated for and won 5 Grammys for that album at the 51st Grammy Awards. Altogether, she has won 27 awards. So happy birthday to Allison, who turns 55 today. Also in 1997, Dina Carter won Song of the Year at the Nashville Songwriters Association International's 30th Songwriter Achievement Awards for her hit song Strawberry Wine. Vince Gill won Songwriter Artist of the Year for the 3rd time, and Mark D. Sanders that year won the award for Best Songwriter. And this year's nominees for the Nashville Songwriters Awards for Contemporary Songwriter Artist category, you have Bill Vassar, who is one heck of a songwriter in his own right. Of course, he wrote the song for Jody Messina, Bye Bye. Of course, you have one of the youngest nominees in history, Taylor Swift at 36, Chris Stapleton and Miranda Lambert. Yeah, Taylor Swift. Yeah, you never get tired of hearing about her, right? I think out of all those people this year, Chris Stapleton has the best chance right there. I hope he wins it. Weather forecast, Lone Star straight ahead on Country 106.9.
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4: More clouds than sun this afternoon, with daytime highs approaching 77. Cloudy skies expected tonight, storms likely, lows dip down to about 68. Cloudy skies expected tomorrow, thunderstorms likely, daytime highs approaching 81. Mainly clear skies and dry Saturday and Sunday, mid-90s, Saturday near 100 by Sunday. I'm Staff Meteorologist Jennifer Wojcicki.
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Country 106.9, of course, Richie McDonald singing vocals on that song with Lodestar. He is now with the frontman of country music. And Drew Womack from Sons of the Desert is now the lead singer of Lodestar. George Strait now, All My Exes Live in Texas on Country.

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0: Country 106.9, Roseanne Cash, I don't know why you don't want me. Nick here, and here's something that you'll want. It's the Topeka PRCA Rodeo presented by Sunbelt Rentals. That'll be coming up next month, Friday, August 21st and the 22nd. You'll be able to find it at the North Topeka Saddle Club. 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Doors will open at 6 o'clock on both of those nights. And the rodeo will start up at 8 p.m. And guess what? If you have kids who are 10 and under, they can get in for free. So talk about a great deal there. Parking will be free on top of that. So there's no reason for you not to go. We hope to see you out there with the rodeo with Country 106.9. Clay Walker on the way next.
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Country 106.9. I don't know about you, but I am really digging the cooler temps right now in Topeka. Yep, supposed to warm up again starting this weekend. 190 degree weather for next week, man. I don't know about you, but I am not looking forward to that. Faith Hill, Now It Matters to Me on Country 106.9.

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Country 106.9, is there anybody out there who has not told the truth on their resume? I know of at least one person has done that. Coming up, we're going to discuss people that lie on their resumes. Chris Stapleton, now Traveler, Country 106.9.

0: Country 106.9 and Dwight Yoakam, 1,000 miles from nowhere. Radio Nick here at your service. So who has not told the truth on their resume? Well, at least some people out there have lied on their resume in the past year. Yeah, I think we've all been there. And it's not just one age group either. It's a bunch of different age groups. Gen Zers have lied on their resume. Out of all these age groups, boomers are the least that have lied on their resume in the past year. Millennials do it. Gen Zers, yeah, all kinds of age groups, different people from, different walks of life lie on their resume. And Gen Zers are guilty of job title inflation. Yeah, that's right. So job title inflation is the practice of giving employees more impressive titles without corresponding pay raises or increases in actual responsibilities. Not too long ago, I was asked, hey, Nick, instead of cleaning the bathrooms, in addition to my, career as a radio host, they said, we're not going to make you a janitor anymore. You're going to be, from now on, the custodian of media arts. So that's basically a fancy way of saying, hey, you ain't getting no pay raise right there. Weather forecast, George Strait coming up on Country 106.9.
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0: Tracy Lawrence, better man, better off. Country 106.9. Nick here. Want to remind you, coming up in McLouth Saturday, August 1st at 7. Don't miss the Kansas Summer Nationals. Going to be a great time out there. Two tracks, 8 action-packed outlaw truck and tractor pulling classes. 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You can't miss it. 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And it's going to be a great time out there. We hope you can join them. 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
6: The recent June acreage report gave a small look into the farm economy, but didn't tell the whole story. Farm Bureau economist Faith Parham.
7: I will say that originally we thought that there was going to be a large shift to soybeans because of the cost of fertilizer, and it really wasn't that big of a shift.
6: Parham says the acreage report shows farmers planted fewer acres to wheat and corn, likely due to soaring fertilizer prices.
7: Some probably switched and planted a little bit more soybeans than they were thinking, but nothing too drastic. I think we might have seen some reduction in acreage, but again, nothing too drastic. What we'll really look to now is what the fall fertilizer markets look like. With the conflict still ongoing, there'll be a lot of volatility into that fall application period.
6: Listen again here for more from the Voice of Agriculture, Kansas Farm Bureau.
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Country 106.9 Garth heading to the Gainbridge Fieldhouse in Indianapolis coming up in August. And the cool thing about this is all ticket prices are the same. How about that? You can find it through Ticketmaster. Charlie Daniels.

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Ventura. I lost a universal joint and I had to use my finger. This tall lady stopped and asked if I had plans for dinner. Said, no thanks, ma'am, back home we like the girls at St.

Kentucky. And the CB rank, the bobtail rig, it's rolling on like thunder. Well, I answered him and he asked me, aren't you from out in Tulsa? No, but you might have seen me there. Just dropped a load.

wonder how much whiskey it would take to fill up the Kansas River. You ever think about that? Randy Travis coming up after we kill some time with Club Black on Country 106.9.